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0: 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Six copies, 2014.

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0: 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Is it junior or, I guess, the third?
1: Junior.
0: 89 through county. Same off to confirm.
1: You buy that DOB.
0: 26 of 54.
1: There we have.
0: Circle 3. You still have on Albert?
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0: Yeah, 28.

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1: Did you mean 406, not 500?
2: I'm sorry, revise.
1: Yeah, 29's address is 406, not 500.

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1: Good. I'll be out at 406 Harrison, 444.
2: Sir, okay.

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1: Okay.

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0: North, 125, right for a Indiana trailer.
1: Go ahead.
0: Paul Charles, 36636, Paul Charles, 36636, Indiana.
1: Okay.

0: 1013 Hazel, 1013 Hazel for welfare check on the 29 who lives at that residence, right? The white female, approximately in her 40s, dirty blonde hair, wearing a tank top and blue shorts, right? Somebody wants me across the street if I think she's walking around with a carpenter's belt on and putting red heart stickers all over his camper and 24s and houses in the area. And he spoke to her. Some kind of 44 issue or 260. She also has two small 13s in the residence.
1: Got it.
2: Okay, we might have.
0: I was in the priors. It's going to be an Ambrosia Laney, me a 39-year-old female. We're just out there in June. She was on station last night for 23. She's been extremely 44 and very combative to 240.
2: Single three.

0: northbound, the exit for 235, Tennessee trailer, 251129 Tom, repeating 251129 Tom, Tennessee.
1: Okay.

0: 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Is this coming to change the tire for him, right?
1: Go ahead.
0: Do we have a caller for that reckless?
1: Right, there's a name and number in the incident.
0: Okay. 7 people, give him a call back, get up there 3 times.

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1: Ten three on 10:43.
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0: Officer 71 said on the time of call, she was wearing super tight shorts, tank top, flowers in her hair, very blonde hair, thin.
1: She's at her residence.

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1: 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You do have two 309 and 75 for a two vehicle 31. They're going to be on the overpass over 309 southbound. Okay.

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2: 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But, you know, possibly Chris Stapleton is going to be a male in front of residence with a baseball bat.
0: Be en route.

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2: 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Adam 7, I'm going to be 2. 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
3: 17 times 67. Paul Nor, William 5585. Paul Nor, William 5585.
2: Okay. I'm one Honda and a white 25 Ford truck.

0: 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I'll use the 2-0 form.
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1: Nine.
0: Other response, 7th and Union, 7th and Union, screaming reference to 68, advise that the assault victim is going to be a third party caller, all the 30 are out there as well. Not sure if it's going to be any relation to my 11 call that I had a couple houses up.
1: Travis.

Dispatch, engine 2, dispatch, engine 2, respond to the LCP, area 7th and Union. 7th and Union, could be in reference to a male assault victim. Advise a pretty severe assault. We have officers en route. The engine will advise.

0: for anybody that can pull from Precinct 6 to check out 7th and Union. I have a 30 in route, but they're advising it's a pretty severe assault.
1: Forty John, give me a route.
2: Station, I'm pulling here, I'll be right over.
0: Signal 3. They only gave me the location on possibly area 7th and Union, but 68 is still breathing. I have a 30 in route as well.
2: I'm approaching.
0: Two.
3: Yeah, traffic. Pulling in the Walmart downtown, King Young Frank 1850, KYF 1850.

0: Tell you over here.
1: Sorry, go ahead. Yeah, we're going to be at Union 7th, southwest corner. He's breathing, but he is bleeding from the face.
0: Just confirming that 30 is good to approach.
1: Stay firm.
0: Great.
2: Two copies.
3: Five, four, three, KUN, 2543.
4: George Loveless, 600 South Union on 2001 White Dodge truck, valid. Valid negative.
3: Copy. Could you have that to the call, please?

1852. I'm signal 2. Car 3367.

Keep your head towards the 157 southbound. I have a reckless / unsafe. It's going to be a semi that says Central Transport, possibly yellow. There's a towel covering the window where he's unable to see, and it looks like his load has shifted.

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1: Victor Henry, 919749, VH, 919749, break. 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

0: Snyder Decision. 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
1: As I go, Shin Young Jacobs, 1500 South Union, number 2 Pontiac Corridor, red in color, will expire 1-7-27. Spiro suspended. Red. It's going to be 89 through two different agencies, but we're not going to pick up.
0: Copy, I got another 99 one ready.
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0: I-71 from the original signal 11 call at 1520. I think it was rail right is what she gave, so that's probably the same 68.
1: Clear.
2: Was the 29 that address 71?

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1: NOR 2683, KUN 2683.
2: 402-373-447.
0: Okay.
3: Toronto 739, North Elizabeth, for a car fire.

The 71 is going to be out of state. Right, she got a phone call from a Heather Weigel. Looks like she's standing outside of the crisis center and they refuse to take her. See a white female in her 30s wearing an orange tank top or a multicolored tank top. Threatening to step out in front of traffic. But she finds a 57, she's going to blow her head off. But she does have a lot of prior history of 44 in attempts.

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1: You mean come out there and relieve you?
0: Negative. Almost done.
1: Okay.
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0: Willard Hashbrook out of Wren, 2010, Great Volkswagen, four-door salad, and Toronto salad, nigger.
1: Copy. Can you attach that to this call, please? Good.
2: I'm sorry, were you asking if the 29 at 1520 was the 71 for the assault?
3: Stay firm.
2: That's unknown. I know she was the 71 for the original Signal 11 call. I'll play the calls back, but I don't believe it was the same 29.
3: That's clear. If you try to find that number, keys are 7, her, and 4 is my 7, please.
2: Signal 3, the original 71 for the 11?
3: Paper. Sorry, I missed your 7.

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1: 6 is on his way. He advised that there might be an issue with the airbag, and he'll continue to watch it, see if the lean gets even worse. I'm 45.
0: Okay.

0: 32, I'm not getting an answer on 7.
1: That's clear, thank you.
0: I do have her info in the original CFS, if you'd like that.
1: Just message to me, please.
0: Hey,

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1: 10 Tower 1084, mapping to 8910 Lunenburg Road. Confirming faint, we hear people talking in the background. 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

0: came to the Wyandotte County line, there was only two white Dodge pickup trucks on the eastbound side, no red ones. Four spots.
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1: 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Accidental dial.
2: 229, copy. I'll be back then, too.
0: 220, same traffic.
1: 22-6.

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0: Hey, sir. 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

And a 37 transfer from LPD. It's going to be the 124 southbound exit ramp to 4th Street to gray Nissan. Partial language barrier.

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0: 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I have a 1072-2913, Whipple Avenue, Columbia, black male, white tank, white gray shorts. Then an advisor came running from behind her garage. Happened approximately 5 to 7 minutes ago, unknown direction of travel.
1: Wine.
2: Sam, Ocean Robert Adams, 777. 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
3: 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She's going to give me a call back with a good 7, that 29, trying to get you an identification.
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1: Red Portable 1.
2: Yeah, you said it was, alarm was coming from the 6-4. We are on the 6-4 now. We do have a haze. Smells like, a cooking fire. We're gonna try and find the,
3: fire department.
2: The apartment.
1: 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Do you need any additional resources or ventilation?

0: 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Rescue. 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
1: It appears we got apartment 605. Nobody's answering the door. 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
0: 12 car copies, 605. I'll go check.
1: This is Engine 1 operator. He just walked back into the building.
0: Copies. Is he going up to his room?
1: I'm not sure. 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

0: 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Metcalf, just north of Ohio, King X-Ray Paul 7332, correction, King X-Ray Paul 7232, KXP 7232.
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1: Metcalf and High.
0: There, 29. On the top, they have a truck at Metcalf and Timmy. A female who might be unresponsive. Check out here in a second.
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0: Sergeant, it's coming at you. 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She was passed out behind the wheel. 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
1: Yes.
0: I'm head on to you right now.
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0: Metcalf and Wayne, King, Queen, Adam, 3381, KQA, 3381. Question.
1: 75, I'm with her.
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0: Bevier, vai lá. Robert, Robert, 685-520, RR, 68-5520. Any other unit, 241?
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0: 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Bucyrus is going to go pick them up from Wyandotte County Jail. It's going to be going to post 2.
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1: 1033, 1088, John Miller.
0: That's clear. Thank you.
1: 2326.

That car keeps dipping on me. It's heading northbound through a north-south alley between Elizabeth and West off of McKibben. He's going to go eastbound on Holler, looks like. All right. Eastbound coming up to, he's going to stop for that 260 house. Stand by.

We got out of the car, white male, no shirt, going up to that house, southwest corner, hollering, Elizabeth. King William Victor 2035, KWV 2035.

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1: Central.
0: What's 34?

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4: 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I think he might have went back into that garage to the south. I'm just going to keep an eye on it if you guys want to just go do your thing.

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7-1 West North. 7-1 West North. Eva Vez 13, Adrian Williams. Surprising the runaway through Ada, but we're not seeing anything in NCIC.

0: one under. He advised he's wearing a sweatshirt that says Wolverine across it.
1: I'm sorry. En route, A11 to the county, 3.0, LV77, 31.2.

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0: Good. 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

0: 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Susan talks. An Army vet who's in talks having PTSD.
1: 10-3, I'll be 43. 12 Central, I heard.

0: Flamingo Village, GPA 243 East Blue Lick, 243 East Blue Lick for a male in his mid-20s, unresponsive but breathing. He is bleeding from the mouth.
1: He's advising that he's walking down the road.
2: 10-3. I'll be out with him.

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0: Anyways, Card 2 of Medical 11 is going to be in Matthew Yoga. 07,
1: be advised. It sounds like they're down the road, on the roadway from that house.
0: Copy.
1: Caller said he lives at 2843 Yoakum.
2: 10-3.

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0: 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Is the residence the address on Yoakum?
1: Affirmative.
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0: 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Penn Mitchell is Paul. 4994 HCP 4994.
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1: To the area of Arlington and Whitehall, have a 10-9 following a 10-24 with no lights on. Advise it's going to be a green Chevy 10-32, George Robert Young, 1479.
0: And 310-343.

0: American 3, 10-9 advised the 1024 went south on Chandler, realized the 10-9 was following them and stopped in the middle of the roadway. The 10-9 continued on, it's unknown where he went from Chandler and Arlington.
1: Break. I'll continue and check the area. It looks like the address of the 10-9 comes back to Chandler.

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Good. 2, Form 2 booking.

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0: 1072-312 North Main in Herod. 10-9 advises this is his nephew's residence. He believed he saw two subjects inside the garage. He is now in the front yard, does not see anything, doesn't believe there was any forced entry into the garage.
1: Have waited.
2: 2-1, some traffic.
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0: 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Gregory Johnson, 423 of 63.
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0: 1084, map back to 308 South Broadway Street. Heard rustling around of what sounded like a younger possible 1029. Does show a past call history of 1042 from September 2025 at this location.
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2: Thanks, Roger.

Central EMS. We have a medical emergency at 307 South Main Street. We have an elderly lady who fell. She's bleeding from her leg and her arm. I need three EMTs. Please report to the building.

to Central EMS. Attention Central EMS. 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We have an 8-year-old female fell. She's bleeding her leg and her arms. I mean, 3 inches. Please report to the belly.

After searching Central EMS, we have a medical emergency at 307 South Main Street. We have a 87-year-old female, Belle. She's bleeding from her arms and legs. I have 19 and 15. I need one more EMT, please report to the building. Or a driver.

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0: third for standby request for Wilbur Cook.
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1: 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Can you give him a call? See what his EPA is.
0: Hey, bud. RS negative, we are unable to get the 7 back.
1: Erica.
0: Yeah, I'm the caller. It's supposed to be right there.
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0: 633. 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

0: Return call to 3rd Street. 68 advising. 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I advise him to stay put there in front of the house.
1: Clear. We'll be approaching.

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1: Start towards the 142 southbound side. Have a report of a 1021. OSP is 1043. Would like a blessing unit to hold the scene.
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2: 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Both hands are 2-0 for them.
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0: Did you say that was north of the 142 or south?
1: North or south. I just advised it was southbound line and near the 142. 223.
2: 943.
1: Send the

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They advise it's going to be south of the 142 exit, possibly easier to get to on the northbound side. There are two occupants out of the vehicle at this time.

0: One second, guys.
1: You have a better location. 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
0: LSP advise my partner, it's south of the 142 southbound lane. Advised, lifting officer is on scene holding for OSP.
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1: 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We'll advise.

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Okay. 451, next denied transaction file.

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1: Copy, northbound before the 142.

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Dispatch, engine 3, dispatch, engine 3, 800 North Elizabeth, 800 North Elizabeth, apartment 20, we're CO check, caller's advising there, carbon monoxide alarm's going off.

0: on it, though.
1: One, their dispatch advisor, unit just arrived with you.
0: 10-3, OSP is 36.
1: Clear 324.
2: All right, Lily.
3: Scene, patients refused treatment or transport. They did say the driver left the scene. We'll be searching the area for that patient.
1: Clear 110, leaving the scene. One patient refusal. Driver took off. You'll be checking the area 325.

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1: Bluffton PD advised blasting northbound. 451 did not see anyone running northbound.
0: Okay, if we could just get a description on an area, 13.

0: put two signals to 10s for the RO enhancement. Go ahead.
1: The RO's on scene. He advised that his cousin was driving.

0: Adam 6.
1: Two verbal.
2: You okay on that?
1: All right, if we could just get ethnicity.

0: 451 Finley.
1: Go ahead.
0: All I can get from the RO that six, his name is Josh. He advises his cousin, but does not know his last name.
2: One ten, good. 110 was unable to locate any patient. 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
3: Copy, 110, unable to locate any patient in service returning to quarters 329.
1: Six,
4: is there a third party caller that advised that there was two occupants?
1: I'll give them a 10 and see if they have their phone number.
4: Right, and just make sure that wasn't the RO calling it in saying it was two occupants.
1: Okay.

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0: 328.

Medic One Rescue. 406 Ashwood, 906 Ashwood, 90-year-old female has fallen, unknown injuries.

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1: 110's back in quarters.
0: Copy, 110 back quarters at 332.

0: 10 from Hancock County for the second party that called in advising there were two occupants.
1: Okay.

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1: Okay, nothing further. Just wanted to confirm there was two.

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1: 3200 on the overpass here, buffed in with their thermal, and 47 be on scene here shortly.
0: Okay.

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1: Victor Queen 405949. Victor Queen 405949. Wasn't advised. Finley PD's out here.
0: Okay, Anna.
2: 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Should we 10-2?

0: Dispatch, engine 3, dispatch, engine 3, respond to LACP, 2230 Lake Circle, 2230 Lake Circle, Department C, Charles, 73-year-old female, difficulty breathing.
1: ID card valid for Rainier.

I checked berms on both sides of the interstate up to the 145 and the immediate area of the 142 exit. 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

0: break 461.
1: 451.
0: Yeah, Taurus 38 special, break for the serial. Queen Edward 71778, Vinny Queen Edward 71778, break.
1: Fine.
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Seems clear. 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I've got the female being route 23, 64205. 64205.

0: pulling into Wawa. Tentative Tuesday, Henry Adam John, 8600. HAJ, 8600.
1: Have you been?

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Dispatch, engine 3, dispatch, engine 3, 602 North Main, 602 North Main, in reference to a fire alarm going off. There is no fire, however, employee there is asking for an engine to help reset.

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0: 642 Finley, break to the second RP. Henry Robert Mary, 9622. Henry Robert Mary, 9622.
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1: 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I secure it is. Only 10-2.
0: 10-3.

0: 48 and 67. I'm not entirely sure what's going on there. 29 was extremely hysterical. I know the suspect for whatever this is Jawanda Simpson.
1: Approaching, finding, giving up.
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1: Hey there, you got it.
0: Who's the RO of the Honda Accord? It's 419. If you can check if he has priors and send next available rollback, please.
1: Okay.
0: 614 Finley, the 419 is the RO. It's going to be a Jeremiah Ream,

0: I'll be 43 back to Wong Wong with the 68. 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
1: Okay, thank you.

0: Right. 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It's still pretty warm. 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It's like a silver SUV. Oh, for Claire, nothing else. Can you just grab that 99 for me if she's not going to answer? I watched it on video. So. That's clear. 56 station. Need 99. John Henry Young, 2375. JHY, 2375. You can just add that to the call, please.
1: Sure.

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0: Did you see any more current insurance than the one I asked from 2019?
1: Negative.
0: Okay.
2: 489, he went through several cards, said it's all the same information. We'll use it. If there's any issues, I'll take care of it later.

0: 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I'm sorry, I didn't copy that. What was that?
1: That 29 decided to stay at work.
0: They believe they were going to send her home.
1: That's clear, thank you.
0: She was still there when I left, but I think the plan was to send her home.
1: Claire, do you know what kind of 24 she's in?
0: I believe it's that dark blue. I think it's a, I can't recall. It's a dark blue, like, electric car.
1: That's clear, thanks.

0: there. 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
1: Oh, 123 North, King Robert John, 6732. 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

0: 6-4-10.
1: Good. 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
0: Negative.
1: Okay.
0: Six 4-2 for me.
2: 6-4-2, go ahead.
0: You advise time of 73.
2: Ten, your paperwork just now went through.
0: Okay.

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1: King Adam George, 8494, KAG 8494, on North Napoleon. Stand by, I'll give you the exact location. $9,600.
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1: Yeah.
0: The 642 on both of you.
1: Right.
0: Can you see if you can get 6's email for this vehicle inventory?
1: We'll have it for you when you get 42.
0: Okay.

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0: 64 Chief Finley. Oh, well.
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0: Robert Sam 544-299. Robert Sam 544-299.

0: Aynen çek. ID 2070, 10-2 in this unit. IMDT 10-1.
1: 10-3.
0: Good.
1: 10-3, do you have an ending?
0: 3-27.
1: T29 just confirming 3.7.
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0: 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We have CPR in progress. You're not going to be able to get down south on Catalpa. You're going to have to come on Hughes.
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0: Can you advise if this is valid and clear on that OLN?
1: 10-3. Be advised, CCW.
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1: Can you guys, who called us in?
0: His daughter, she advised that he called and then didn't respond.
1: Okay, we're in service. There's no issue found.
0: That's clear.

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0: Northbound to 140, Ontario. William 6907 Nora. William 6907 Nora, Ontario.
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Engine 3, dispatch to Engine 3. 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Was called in by 815 North Union.

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0: 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Residents are putting it out.
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0: 232.
1: 131 East North is the Imperial Inn. There's no vehicle matching that description here. I'm 10-2. FTL.
0: 10-3.

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0: 61. I need for both units to respond to Vine and Elizabeth. The old say a lot. Stand by request for Tony Geiger.
1: Copy.
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0: 841, 35, 100. Yes, 42 in progress, 639 Columbia, 639 Columbia, it's going to be apartment 29, great. Called in by their neighbor, she knows the male half is Milton McLeod, unknown what the 29's name is.
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0: That's clear.

0: 75 on the on-ramp to off of 117. It's going to be Ohio, King Victor Charles 3281, King Victor Charles 3281.
1: Do you
0: rise 5281? 3281.

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I'll be on an unoccupied 24 at 518 West Elm. 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Is King George Henry 1203 KGH 1203. 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

0: 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King Ida Charles 7669, KIC 7669, Roush Road at the railroad tracks.
1: Okay.
0: I will not need another unit.
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0: will be out on Table Road, right across the street from Walgreens. Be out with a John Henry William 3991, JHW 3991.
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0: 1017 report, 1910 West Rob will be self-storage, 10-9 will be in the office.
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1: The eastbound route is surging.
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0: 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K9 is going to be the manager in the office. Have a 10 at that and a verbal 10-6 and refusing to leave.
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1: What's your 1046 and what's their 1032?
0: This one, 1056 north. Stand by for 1032. I picked them up. They're following me from Dutchess on Fort Amanda.

0: 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Yep, we'll be heading that way. Rescue and medics, if you can, could also, that'd be great.
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0: That property has been secured by the owner's neighbor. I'll be 10-2 from this, and I will 43 for that 1070.
1: Okay.

115 at the 3. It's going to be South Carolina, 905, Boy Young David, 905, Boy Young David, South Carolina.

0: There's no blue 24 here. I'll be out at 10:38 to speak with the residents.
1: Okay.

This is Shawnee Fire. Respond for a service call at 3537 Camden Place, 3537 Camden Place, in reference to a fire alarm that has been beeping sporadically. 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Still going off.

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0: 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The last owner is going to be a Cheyland Maze on a 1993 GMC Yukon.
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Family is there, unable to make contact.

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1: Hey, for both units, respond to 1125 South Main. 1125 South Main. It's going to be the sober living house, right? Send one of the employees call. It's a possible 42 going on upstairs between a Haley Walters and she didn't know what the male house name was.

0: 35 approaching.
1: Okay. 6177.

Medic 3, dispatch to Medic 3. In front of your fire department, there's supposed to be a 64-year-old female that needs a ride to the hospital. She's coming off of something from partying last night.

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0: 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Does Bachelor on fire have a fire alarm? 656 West Spring, 656 West Spring, showing a general fire alarm and smoke in the hall near 106, near 106.
1: Hello?
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4: 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It's going to be a black Impala all over the roadway. They're traveling westbound near 7 Brunel.
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0: 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American TA 227, I'm calling no longer behind. Possible 1032 for that Black Impala. KTW 1412.

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0: is going to be 15104516, repeating 15, 10, 84, 51, 6.
1: 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If those units can check for 911 hang up, 502 East Elm, 502 East Elm.
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1: 34. 35. Good. 2OH1 in citation. Signal 3, you're clear now. 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
1: Claire, stand by. You need the link is back, and I had you covered.
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0: 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Put on an original.
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0: 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Philly, Ohio. David Victor Henry, 1207. David Victor Henry, 1207.
1: 655.

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1: If you could start towards Huntington Bank at 850 Shawnee Road, 850 Shawnee Road. 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
1: Ten 43 to Huntington Bank, 850 Shawnee Road, 850 Shawnee Road for 1047B, back in a Lima PD officer, in reference to an angry customer break. 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
2: 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Is OPD en route?
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1: The subject is no longer in the building. I'm not seeing them anywhere in the parking lot either, but he told the workers that he would just keep coming back

0: 真的。
1: You can ID Shawnee's returning to service, so I think that they're still over there. Someone just needs to keep an extra patrol out throughout the evening, so he's going to be back.
2: Copy. I'll be too.
1: Okay.

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0: Allen County, medic 1971.
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0: 1971's arriving LMH, ending mileage 8.2.
2: Nora, Henry, Adam, Robert, Mary, Ocean, Nora. QB is going to be 821.64.

0: Clear, Dan.
1: 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Subject, heavy and build, stuck in his recliner. He's been there since yesterday when a lift assist was done for him.
2: Rescue copy.
1: Can you give extra patrol to Huntington Bank on Cable and Shawnee?
3: Okay.
1: They had an unwanted in there earlier. He said he would return.
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0: 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You guys are going to be 2, no form.
1: 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Paul Mary John, 7599. 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
2: Okay, for mapping back in front of 325 North Main, I took this several times, no answer on callback.
0: 10-3, 43.

0: Rolling possible 65 southbound from the 163 break.
1: Good.
0: It's going to be a white Jeep Gladiator with Ohio plate, Edward, an 886 Zebra, Paul David. One married driver and a two-frank passenger. Passenger keeps trying to get out of the moving vehicle. The driver is yelling at the passenger, and there's a lot of hand movement from the driver. Color that one, if any, contact.

0: side.
1: Okay, just keep an eye on the back side of the house. 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
1: Go ahead. Econ 1013 Hazel, 1013 Hazel, on reference to 44 subject. I do have a county. I'm 44 is going to be an Ambrosia Kwani, Ambrosia, girl, female, whose meds have been changed and she's been drinking today. Her grandparents are there and unable to control her. Mom, who's out of town, is concerned for her welfare as well as the 13s inside. We did receive a 7 from the father of the 13th. He may have picked them up. This is a bathroom connection. She was last seen near 580 North Charles, 580 North Charles, going down some sort of walking trail.
0: Copy and route.
1: Negative, the response will be ready.
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1: 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White female, teal blue pants, last seen 580 North Charles, going down a walking trail.

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0: 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She's on Bryce right now. 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

0: On County Medic 1306. 1306, on location. Allen County, you said it was a gray minivan, correct?
1: From a silver Chrysler van. There's an Austin Corps of Searches.
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0: Six at the end of the day. Okay, one way from. It's going to be King Young Frank, 8784. King Young Frank, 8784, Ohio.
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I just spoke with a 30 that was standing by for 3rd Street. I'm setting them back in service.

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1: 35. 35. 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
1: 13.
0: Me too.
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0: you don't have anything further, I'll be
1: tipped, yeah. 13 away. My officers are failing to locate. They're going back in service.
2: That's clear. 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
1: 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I'll talk to the manager.
0: Okay, my partner's on 7, trying to see if they have a different 10-7 for him.

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0: 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Just add that to the call, please.
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0: Allen County, 2473. 73, all Delta units are on location. Building is still occupied. Be out investigating. Shoemaker off command.
1: Building is occupied. We'll be investigating. Shoemaker off command.

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0: 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It's going to be southbound.

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0: 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Edward 4388, King George Edward 4388.
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0: 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So I'm going to be back now at the airport.
1: Pretty okay.
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1: 650.
0: Finley, Ohio, OLO. Sam Robert, 170457. Sam Robert, 170457.
1: Okay.
0: He has stated that he was involved in a crash up here at the 125 and 126 break. Ridge tracking pieces and took some tracking pieces out. Break. He's going to be 45 soon.
1: Okay.

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1: System.
0: Parking 16 complaint, 936 Northwest, 936 Northwest. Should be at the back of the resident.
1: Ninety-seven East.
0: 1440.

0: to there. So I have about 37 southbound 121.
1: Okay.
0: David Tom 719. David Tom 719. I have a flat tire.

0: 23 ID, Southern Hakeem, Allen County.
1: Okay.
0: Having a student college is calling in application.
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1: Tougher.

0: 7-7-7. Seven and four is in route.
1: Yeah, 44.

0: Rescue's on. Looks like two car and VA. Moderate damage. Looks like everybody's out. Can out to investigate.
1: 1420.

0: dispatch to engine one, dispatch engine one, respond with LACP to 321 South Pierce, 321 South Pierce, 82-year-old female chest pain.
1: Engine one copies, responding from Memorial.
0: 1424.

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1: Okay.
2: Yeah. Drove the alley behind the residence, didn't hear anything, V2, no form.
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1: If you have one free, we're going to be standing by for a tow truck. She does not have a spare.
0: 11:34 from Lambin Road.

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1: I'll be out here at 2:30. There's going to be a 37 just about a mile up the road. Looks like they have 8. I'll be around for that after this.

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0: 962. Okay, can you let him know there's 31 at Hancock Line Road and County Road 29?
1: Okay.

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1: Yeah, so LMH, 0.0, 0.4.
2: 67.
1: Go ahead.
2: Does not appear that the 16 is outside any longer, it's uniform.
1: 1449.

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1: George King Queen 3496 GKQ 3496 break. 29 is now requesting a 30 for neck and side pain.
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Allentown and Columbia originally called in as a non-injury.

0: 13.
1: Ten 43-3350 South 60 Highway, lot 27-335 Darrow South 60 Highway, lot number 27. 1068 that resides there is threatening the 10-1. There's a 1057 at that residence. Break. Mm-hmm. 1068 is not at home. Brother at the trailer wants the 1057 turned over to our property.
0: Four three.

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0: Okay. Go ahead.
1: T0779, County Road 15. There's some property damage in the yard. Some break for a truck RP. Paul King Lincoln 3692. Paul King Lincoln 3692.
0: Okay.
2: Five
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0: I need a second. Non-preference for Henry Henry Frank 7796 HHF 7796.
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2: That's clear. Thank you.
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1: 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White track trailer with a main 1032. Almost called several 1020s merging.
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1: 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They were indirect threats of harm. Also, I'll give you a 10-7 for further. We'll be 10-2.

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1: Good.
0: I see the respond with 44 route from station to Cook Park. Can we respond to the area of basketball? That's for you're going to be meeting with Aliyah McWay. He'll be in a gray form fusion. This is in reference to disputes with Dante Jackson. Having a problem over child custody and also vandalized her vehicle.
1: In route.
0: 15, 20.

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2: 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He advised that they live here in Finley. Tow truck should be anywhere from a half hour to an hour out. They're well off roadway. Break.
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2: No active fire. 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

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That more than likely is Sixton's mechanic.

0: You check on I-37. It's going to be State Route 15, right at County Road 180 westbound side. A Genesis 380 with a flat tire. They do have their four ways on.
1: No, okay, I'll be in route after you get the fuel.

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1: National mug trot gun.
2: Southbound, between the 126 and 125, there's a top of a hot tub or jacuzzi in the left lane before the bridge.

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0: 13, I'm not going to return on that 32.
1: 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I will attempt to get the van and run that.
0: Here's your guard. I got that 32. So, Zachary, Caleb Mitchell out of Indiana on a black 2019 Ford Fusion.

Rescue, dispatch to rescue. If you can respond to Care Corp, 599 South Shawnee, 599 South Shawnee. It's going to be room 309, bed 1, room 309, bed 1. I have LACP also in route in reference to a 37-year-old female, altered mental status, swollen face and arms. She's now going unresponsive.

134, Finley. Drove from the 128 southbound to the 124. No debris observed, 145.

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0: 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I advised them that they needed a permit to solicit in Shawnee Township and gave them a verbal warning.
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0: Army clear with the trailer. Homeowners, I'm giving 90. I'll be 45, right?
1: 962.
0: I have somebody on a warrant service at 5020, in route.
2: North McDonald, 1037 North McDonald, just going to be in reference to an assault break. I can't understand the 29 I'm speaking with on 9 or on 7 digit, but Victoria Decker is going to be the suspect app.

0: 962, I'm unsure. They just said enter at the Union Street entrance. We'll check the binder for her.
1: Yeah, I'll check if she wants. Make sure we don't have one entered already for
0: her. Right, we will.
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0: 42 and 52, meet with the 70 on the corner of West in Tremont. That's where my complaint is going to be. I still can't understand her name.
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1: Unit 44 subject, 810 South Cable, 810 South Cable, White House Behavioral. Going to be a Gregory Harriger break. My caller's not there just yet, so I don't have a description. But apparently he's taken a knife out and showed it to the assessor and is exhibiting some troubling behaviors. They want an officer to come out.
0: And I got it.
2: Route from 8.
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0: 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It's been halfway in the roadway since 1300 hours.
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1: Affirm. Were you guys able to understand my complainant's name?
2: Negative. We still haven't been able to get her name.
1: Is it a 29?
2: It is a 29.
1: She's approximately 57 years old.
2: Affirm.
1: Whose cruiser do you want me to send in Social Security number 2 so you can look at her picture? Because I've got one that Signal 89 that was involved in an assault with Victoria Decker not too long ago.
2: We have this 29 ZOL now.
0: 42 OL. Sam Nora 314985 SN 314985.
1: Clear, that's her. Sherry Messner. She is from an ID card that's expired, but she's also Signal 89 through wall clock. We're in the pickup radius. I'll have to send him a hit.
2: Copy.

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0: Franklin 71, Delta County. Franklin 71's arriving, St. Rita's ending 3.1, 3.1.
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0: 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Feels that they were breaking a law.
1: Copy.

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1: Hey, firm.
0: Sorry.

0: 172, there's a fully engulfed 1024 back behind the RV. White 24, but appears to be in flames.
1: Okay, sensation 2400. Response is needed to the Love's gas station for a white Volkswagen fully engulfed. 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
1: So you're responding to 1216 North Union. 1216 North Union, this is going to be for a 58-year-old male. He's going through some 44 issues. Feels like he wants to harm himself in reference to some medical problems he's had. He needs to transport to the hospital.
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1: 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Have you on 216 Worcester for a 45B?
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0: R5, are you able to respond on the call with 42?
1: Hey, friend, go ahead.
0: 42. Hip hop, yes, can check for an unwanted person at 734 North Main, 734 North Main. The unwanted person is going to be in Marquavius Bradley at that location. And they've got the door locked. It's going to be at We Care 2 Daycare Center. It's going to be a father to one of the employees' children. And they don't want him there trying to pick up the employees' children.

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1: 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Where do you need me?
2: Nothing holding.
1: Copy.
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0: 42, 44.
1: Good.
0: You're checking the welfare of Alisa Marshall. Recently been diagnosed. Checked herself out of the hospital instead of being admitted. And was supposed to come into the clinic today, and she has not, so we're concerned for her welfare. Medic 3, dispatch to Medic 3, ambulance run, 1150 Knollwood, 1150 Knollwood, it's going to be for a 33-year-old female that fell and hit her head. She's already had stitches in the back of her head. She's not bleeding and she is talking at the time.

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0: Take a response 42 to Valero at 325 North Cole. 325 North Cole. Going to check in on the Allentown Road side of Valero on a white female, approximately 13 years old. Looks like she's in distress. Wearing a gray tube top, short shorts, holding on to a black sweater.
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I'll be in route 8-11.

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2: 44 subject, 547 East 2nd, 547 East 2nd. First name's supposed to be Pamela. Apparently she's threatening suicide. 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
1: The en route to Lima Memorial, starting 0 is at 1803.
2: You can speak to the 10-9 at 262 South Fraunfelder. They believe somebody was casing the residence.
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0: Heather.
1: Okay. 1820.

0: 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You can check the area of Eureka and 9. 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
0: Can you start towards 3221 Elida Road, the UPS store, back to 24? It's going to be in reference to a customer that's being belligerent.
1: 43 from Devonshire, 309. Forty-one, 219, 43. Yeah, there's that there.

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0: Copy. There's no numbers back here.
1: Five nine six, ten thirty two.
2: George Frank Tom, 8432, GFT, 8432.
1: Five nine six, come back to a Jeremy Winning out of Bluffton on a 2008 Jeep. Fired in 2027. 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

0: 44, what's the clothing description supposed to be on him?
1: He's yelling at this 29 through the front window. He's in that apartment.
0: Copy.

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1: Out west. What's the address?
0: Right, Andrew, North Elizabeth. He's going to be in apartment 6. I'm at apartment 7 now.
1: Clear.
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0: 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All we have right now is trespassing and ag menacing on another 29 in this residence.
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1: 227.
0: Even, sir, towards 1255 Amherst Road. Report of a 1042 break. Both parties have called. She's claiming he pushed her. There's another male half there as well with 1029's boyfriend and a 1013 involved.
1: 221, 1043.
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0: 1840.

0: 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Female experiencing neck pain, having trouble breathing.
1: Is this the 10-9's residence or the male house?
2: Residence is going to belong to Dustin.
1: 10-3. Ten-3, did he give a vehicle description?
2: 10-33.

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0: County Base, Medic 11 is on the scene at the country club.
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0: Hole King X-ray Queen 7281 last seen westbound on Bell Fountain heading into the city at the roundabout near Elm.
1: County 5.

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0: Attention Shawnee EMS, respond to 2535 Fort Amanda Road, 2535 Fort Amanda Road, Shawnee Manor for a 79-year-old male with abnormal labs, needing transport to hospital, enter through the front door, B Hall as in Charlie.
1: Sorry, base, can you dispatch line of fire to that, please?
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2: Shawnee Manor, mutual aid request. 79-year-old male with abnormal critical labs. 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
4: 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We're assisting patient to his bed.

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2: 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Can you advise 30 is northbound on Maple Lane from north

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3: Card.
4: 12 in progress, Howard McDonald, Howard McDonald. Give me three white male 13s. One of them was long hair, two of them do not have shirts on. One has on black jeans, they're throwing rocks at what believes a vacant resident.
0: Coming.
2: Seventy-five. I'm two. I get back 68.

42 has been present, 2350 North Cole, apartment A2, 2350 North Cole, apartment A, item 2. Suspect is going to be an 11-year-old Hinata Pickett. Apparently she assaulted her brother.

0: Did 71 give their address? I'm trying to find them, but I don't have any luck.
1: 71, that's 531 North McDonald.
0: Copy, thank you.
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0: 1 mile westbound before 696, a caller saw a big black trash bag with something coming out of it.
1: I'll be en route to the trash bag.

0: 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Mileage 3.2.
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0: I need to check Lost Creek Reservoir on the east side. 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He leaves it up there while he goes and fishes.
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0: 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It's going to be Michael Rigsby and Melanie Rigsby. I don't know if you can try to look up that name and see if we have a 7.
1: In the process of doing so.
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